0: Thanks. Well, we've been waiting a long time to play this show, and I'd like to thank you all for coming out to see it. Means a lot to us, and we're gonna have a good time, play some good songs for you.
1: Last time and I were here was the night that the war began. It's just interesting. It's funny, that night that it started, some people were like, and other people were like, yeah, but it's funny that it does that to us. It's funny how war, very rarely, it's when it's this uncertain, when it's not so sure. Like, there's times in history when we're really sure about things. But this is a time when, for whatever your belief is, this really is a time where we need to try and figure out a way to get it together with each other, you know, because we can't figure things out if we just turn our backs on each other, you know. You're an idiot. No, you're an idiot. No, you're an idiot. No, you're an idiot. No, you're an idiot. I mean, that shit goes on for a long damn time. I mean, I got good friends of mine that I love as deeply as any other friends of mine who look at me and say, no, you're an idiot. And I look at them and say, no, you're an idiot. But, you know, at least we're still friends, which is half the battle. We're not going to kill each other anytime soon. But we might feel like it. No, fuck you. Yeah, you know, it's just fucking crazy. Anyway, I must say one thing. This song's about my grandfather, and he fought Rommel in North Africa. You know, they kicked some ass. Rommel was no pushover. You know, right at the front. There's evil people. But they still came weeping out of somebody's vagina.

I hope you're all having a good time so far tonight. I hope you're enjoying yourselves because you're being so attentive and that's really graceful of you. And thank you all very much. I hope you're having a good time.

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1: gonna ask Timmy to play something for you. Timmy's gonna play something for you, and I'll be right back. I just can't go an evening without him doing something. That then I don't have to do anything. I can just get blown away.

0: 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It was really fun.
1: I wish I could just hug you all, but I'm not gonna.

Thank you very much. Once again, this is my friend Tim Reynolds. I'm going to ask him to do another one for you all.

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They had you labeled as a king. Never made it out the cage, still out there moving in them streets. Never had the baddest woman in the game up in your sheets. Would they be down to ride now? They used to hide from you, lie to you, but y'all know we were made for each other. So I find you and hold.

This is a great song by maybe one of the most amazing songwriters that ever lived, and then he's also one of the most beautiful people that maybe ever lived too, which is kind of groovy combination. Anyway.

0: Thank you very much.
1: It's another foreign one. This is our newest song. It's called Creatively.
0: As it's the 41st song that we wrote. It's called number 41.
1: How kind of as creative as the

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Tim Reynolds, thank you, everybody. Thank you.

0: Thanks, it was really fun.
1: I wish I could just hug you all, but I'm not gonna.

0: Let me get you.
1: Something we were screwing around with at sound checks. We're going to give it another shot here. Try this out. See how it sounds. Go something like this. Wrote a song about it. Want to hear it? Here you go. The center of the don't love no drug program. You've been a dope head for 30 years. There we go. The center of the don't like no women. He prefers.

0: before you go, there's something I want you to have.
1: Oh, it's beautiful. But wait a minute, isn't this...
0: Yeah, yes it is.
1: But I thought the old lady dropped it into the ocean in the air.
0: Well, baby, I went down and got it for you.